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0: best week of your life is about to change another life. So step away from the sandwich. Vegas is about to be served.
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I travel onward across the border. 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All the flames go around, surround me. 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
3: 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Why would a K be silent? Knickers. Why is it Knickers? So I've been thinking about this, as you can probably tell, and I think we should have a day. Silent letter day. Where they all come out to play. It would be on a Wednesday.
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I said, are you gonna be my girl? It's 1, 2, 3, take my hand and come with me, because you look so fine that I really wanna make you mine. I said, you look so fine that I really wanna make you mine. 4, 5, 6, come on and get your kicks. 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